0: 98.1 KZE, Brian here with you on Jazz Inside Out. The great organist Larry Young, often referred to as the Coltrane of the Hammond B3. We heard Zoltan, it's the opening track off his masterpiece, Unity. Great track. Interesting thing. He recorded this with the trumpeter Woody Shaw, and it was released before Unity came out with Young on the piano. Really interesting thing. Turns out they were buddies from Newark, and Woody Shaw called him to come on tour with him in Paris, France. It's on record somewhere. Before that, Gabor Szabo, Three Fisher Kings, and up top, Alfredito with Situation in F minor. After the break, we've got some Herbie Hancock and a whole bunch more. Stay with us, 98.1 KZE.
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0: 98.1 KZE Brian here with you. An epic, epic track from Herbie Hancock from his record Mawandishi, and we heard Wandering Spirit Song. It's the album closer on this one. An incredible band with so many great players. Buster Williams on bass, Billy Hart on drums, Eddie Henderson on trumpet, Benny Mopan on the bass, and there's more. he was in a transitional phase, kind of still in Miles Davis's band, doing this loose jazz rock kind of Bitches Brew thing. Hadn't moved yet towards the full-on jazz funk that he helped to create. But still, I find this period really interesting. Anytime you're sort of in between and forming new phases and styles, I find that so fascinating. So I want to play this one. Herbie Hancock, Wandering Spirit Song from Mawandishi. After the break, some Kenny Burrell. 98.1 KZE, Jazz Inside Out.
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0: 98.1 KZE. Love that track. Very 70s Harlem River Drive from Bobby Humphrey. Brian here with you on Jazz Inside Out on KZE. And I want to let you know that the Hudson Valley Wine and Food Festival is coming to the Dutchess Fairgrounds this coming Saturday and Sunday, the 12th and the 13th. Alyssa, Terry, Gus, they're going to be on site on Saturday the 12th, so be sure to stop by and say hi if you're there. 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

0: 98.1 KZE, Brian here with you. Lou Donaldson with Peepin, Krongbin, Como Te Quiero, and up top, Bossa Nova from Bobby McKay. Want to give you a quick heads up that September 17th and 18th, it's Froggy Days, 2 days of live music, good people, and plenty of reasons to get out and enjoy the weather here in September in the Hudson Valley. And 98.1 KZ is proud to be the official radio station of Froggy Days. 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

0: 98.1 KZE Brian here with you. John McLaughlin with Binky's Dream. Before that, 8 Miles High, the Great Birds tune from saxophonist Steve Marcus. He did an album, was it maybe 1970 or so, called Tomorrow Never Knows, doing Beatles tunes and others from the 60s. Really cool to hear him doing these psychedelic hits. At the top, we've got Eddie Harris with Love for Sale. After the break, we've got some Ahmad Jamal, 98.1 KZE, Jazz Inside Out.
1: 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Monday, September 7th from 5 to 7 p.m., Colony Woodstock hosts a celebration of Tom Pacheco, free documentary screening in the ballroom. Tuesday, September 8th from 2 to 4 p.m., Mahjong at the Clinton Community Library. Wednesday, September 9th from 6:30 to 7:30 p.m., BYOB, Bring Your Own Book Club at the Kingston Library. Thursday, September 10th from 7:30 to 9:30 p.m., Bardavon Presents Free Films, The Cameraman and The Finishing Touch, both from 1928. Friday, September 11th from 7 to 9 p.m., Dover Plains Library hosts Coffee House, a night of jazz featuring Sarah Jane Sion and Steve Kaiser. To submit your nonprofit or community event to KZE, email the who, what, where, when of your event to info@wkze.com.
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0: 98.1 KZE, Brian here with you on Jazz Inside Out. Really like that one. Super snappy and sharp. We heard Turnpike from J.J. Johnson. And this was recorded for his 1953 debut, J.J. Johnson. And it was later combined into the eminent J.J. Johnson Volume 1. Great personnel here. And we've got a 22-year-old Clifford Brown on the trumpet, Jimmy Heath on tenor, John Lewis on piano, Percy Heath on bass, Kenny Clark on the drums, essentially the rhythm section for the modern jazz quartet. Before that, Darn That Dream from Ahmad Jamal, the great pianist. After the break, some Lee Morgan right here on 98.1 KZE, Jazz Inside Out.
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0: 98.1 KZE, Brian here with you on Jazz Inside Out. That was the Danish avant guitarist Pierre Dorge with Enigmatic Twilight. Before that, contemporary jazz group Jazz 4 with Crepusculo. And at the top, Airmail Special from Tiny Grimes. After the break, we've got some Donald Byrd, a whole bunch more. Stay with us. 98.1 KZE, Jazz Inside Out.
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98.1 KZE, Brian here with you. Some Latin jazz from Cortijo. We heard Amanecer Borincano. Before that, Borincano, maybe is how you say that. I don't know if the ñ is carried over. Herbie Hancock with Jessica. I love this track. It almost reminds me of this etude from Sergei Rachmaninoff on the piano. It's a very similar opening. Coffee from Donald Byrd up at the top. Here's the irrepressible Pat Martino with East. 98.1 KZE Jazz Inside Out.

98.1 KZE, Brian here with you, Jazz Inside Out. I love the Dave Pike set. Dave Pike is an American vibraphonist and was in Germany in the late 60s, early 70s, recorded for the MPS label, put together a great band with Hans Rettenbacher on the bass, Volker Kriegel on guitar and sometimes sitar, and Peter Baumeister on the drums. We heard Good Time Charlie at the Big Washdown. Before that, East from the great Pat Martino. Here's Art Blakey, and actually, I'm getting ahead of myself. I want to let you know, because we're very excited about this, we've got a parlor session on the books. We're proud to present the band Upstate Thursday, October 1st. Listen in live at noon, or be there in person. We're going to be taking calls starting, I believe, this week and giving away free passes. That's our next parlor session with the band Upstate Thursday, October 1st. 1 hour of commercial-free live music and conversation live from the Elmendorf. And this one's brought to you by Upstate Pines Dispensary in Red Hook, Historic Red Hook, and Firehouse Productions. They always do an incredible job with the sound. Now I'm going to get back to it. Here's Art Blakey and the Jazz Messengers, the Drum Thunder Suite, 98.1 KZE, Jazz Inside Out.

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98.1 KZE, Brian here with you on Jazz Inside Out. That was Pucho and his Latin Soul Brothers doing their rendition of Cantaloupe Island. Here's some Kenny Dorham. 98.1 KZE, Jazz Inside Out.

0: 98.1 KZE, Brian here with you. Chico Hamilton with Tarantula. Before that, Mexico City, a live one from Kenny Dorham, and Pucho and his Latin Soul Brothers, Cantaloupe Island, up at the top. Want to give you a quick heads up that the inaugural New York Pawpaw Agricultural and Arts Festival is happening September 26th and 27th at Magic Forest Farm in Queeman's Hollow. That's just 20 minutes outside of Albany. You can catch live music from Ghost of Jupiter featuring Nate Wilson of Mo and John Ferrara of Consider the Source. 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

98.1 KZE Backlash from trumpeter Freddie Hubbard. Before that, I want to sneak this one in there. Tony Scott is not all one. And he was a swing era musician and towards the tail end, clarinetist. And when the swing era kind of died out, he switched to playing different forms of world music, put out a beautiful record of some Japanese-inspired music, which we just heard, Is Not All One. At the top, The Apple from the Kiyoshi Sugimoto Quartet. Here's Eddie Fisher, the guitarist, with Beautiful Things. 98.1 KZE, Jazz Inside Out.

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0: Summer is fun, but it can get exhausting. 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

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To below Mississippi. 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

0: 98.1 KZE, Charlene, Angel of Kensington. That is Jason Collette. We heard Aretha doing Do Right Woman, Do Right Man. Jose Gonzalez with a new one, Against the Dying of the Light. Come to Mary by Jesse Sykes in the Sweet Hereafter. And Allison Russell with her latest No Springtime featuring Joy Laudakun and Julie Williams. Coming up in just a couple of minutes, some music from the Cabin Dogs. And folks, don't miss out. September 17th and 18th, it's Froggy Days. 2 days of live music and lots of fun in the Hudson Valley. 98.1 KZE is the official radio station of Froggy Days. And you can listen in. We'll be broadcasting from the festival throughout the weekend doing drop-ins. 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

0: 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We heard Lonnie Nash with That's a Chance I'd Like to Take, and the Cabin Dogs with Thinking About You and Me. 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

0: Brand new single from Eli Paperboy Reed featuring Zanaya on vocals with Eli. Love You More, new single. We heard the Des Lons with Less Honkin', More Tonkin', and Railroad Earth gave us Keep Your Eyes Open. Danielle Donato helping out on guitar. Coming up, a band from Philly called Marah. Barstool Boys, great tune on the way. So much more good news and weather coming up at the top of the hour. And don't miss out, it's Wednesday at 9:08. We check in with Curtis Schmidt. He's the general manager of Northern and Southern Dutchess News and the Beacon Free Press. He'll give us some great previews of stories we could read all about in those three papers. So pick one up today. 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
1: Hello?
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2: 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I just need some professional help.
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Guy Davis with Step It Up and Go, the Mammals from Touch Grass, Volume 2. We heard Luna Light. And now some good news and weather. 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How are your tires? California just became the first U.S. state to address a problem most people don't know they have. Inefficient tires. When automakers design a new vehicle, low rolling resistance tires are one of the least expensive ways to improve fuel economy. When they are replaced, the new tires are often less efficient, causing traditional vehicles to burn more gasoline and EVs to use more electricity. California's new rule is designed to ensure that replacement tires sold in the state are at least as energy efficient as the original ones. It also establishes a labeling system that gives tires a LEAF rating to make it easier for consumers to find the best options. It may astonish you to know that in addition to saving drivers money, the state projects that the changes could reduce carbon dioxide emissions by 2 million tons annually, which says is equivalent to taking around 400,000 cars off the road. And that is some good news. It's 58 degrees outside in Red Hook. Today, a chance of showers after 3. Mostly cloudy. Highs near 81. 5 to 8 mile an hour breeze. And an 80% chance that it won't rain. Tonight, slight chance of showers. Then showers are likely. And temperatures just below 70. Tomorrow, decreasing clouds, highs near 84. Tomorrow night, partly cloudy with lows below 60. Friday, highs in the mid-70s, sunny. Friday night, mostly clear, lows in the low 50s. Saturday, highs in the mid-70s, mid to upper 70s, and sunny. And Saturday night's looking cloudy with lows around 60. And Sunday, partly sunny skies with temps about 80 degrees. Stay here. We'll keep you in the know. 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

0: 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We heard Fishing in the Dark. Gail Ann Dorsey, It Takes All Kinds to Make a World. And NRBQ, This Flat Tire. 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

0: Down at the County, Professor Louie and the Chromatics, Jolie by the California Honey Drops, Blinded and Smiling by the Milk Carton Kids. Thanks a lot for listening to 98.1 KZE. I'm Rick, your host, and we got some tickets to give away as the morning proceeds. Got a pair for John Fogerty and Steve Winwood. It's Sunday, September 13th, this Sunday, 7:30 p.m. Got a pair of general admission lawn tickets to give away, so listen up. And some music from those artists and tickets flying out the window. It's the Up and Running Morning Show, 98.1 KZE. 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Unexpected Music Festival. Tempo Performing Arts in Kingston. Old Time String Band Ensemble. Colony in Woodstock. Open Mic. Tuesday, The Lemon Squeeze in New Paltz. Sex Trivia. Snugs in New Paltz. Fugazi Cash. Wednesday, Colony in Woodstock. Soil and Soul on the Patio. Lark Hall in Albany. Aris plays The 11, a monthly residency. The Falcon in Marlboro. The Underground Blues Jam, hosted by Carl Allwire. Daryl's House in Pauling. PJ Ferguson and the Tennessee Strange. The Lemon Squeeze in New Paltz. Open Mic Thursday. Colony in Woodstock. Nancy Donnelly Jazz Duo on the Patio. Inside at Colony, Driving and Crying. Taste Buds Cafe in Red Hook. Tasty Tunes. Open Mic. The Falcon in Marlboro. The Tom Pretties. The Lemon Squeeze in New Paltz. Christina Kohler. The Buttonball Barn in South Egremont, Massachusetts. Christy Lee. Daryl's House in Pauling. APB. Snugs in New Paltz. Open Mic. Friday. Colony in Woodstock. Joel Harrison's Cosmic Boogie in the Garden. Inside at Colony, Roadhouse 60s. A tribute to the music of the 60s. Lark Hall in Albany. Happy Hour with Spendthrift Lover at the 11. At Lark Hall, Hex. The Cover Up 2. Goth Night. Rojan Brewing Company in Hillsdale. Jeff Gonzalez and Wanda Houston. 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The Lemon Squeeze in New Paltz. Wax. Buttonball Barn in South Egremont, Massachusetts. Buffalo Rose. Daryl's House in Pauling. The Discotex. Tribute to 70s disco. Snugs in New Paltz. Jeff Bag. The Fuse. And Eyes of a Horse. Saturday. Daryl's House in Pauling. Brunch with Jim Papasil. Later on at Daryl's House, Beyond the Wall, the complete Pink Floyd experience. Cotsbawn Cultural Park in Tivoli, the 2026 annual festival. Colony in Woodstock, Cyril Neville plays the Dead. Outdoors in the Garden. Rojan Brewing Company in Hillsdale. Peter Kahlo, the Falcon in Marlboro. Jeff Slate and friends. John Lennon Birthday Bash. Lark Hall in Albany, and evening with David Nail, Down to the Studs. Buttonball Barn in South Egremont, Massachusetts. North County Band. Tempo Performing Arts Center in Kingston. The Horsenecks. The Lemon Squeeze in New Paltz. Atibia. Snugs in New Paltz. Snugs in New Paltz. JITB and Mind Open. Sunday. Daryl's House in Pauling, brunch with Two Blue. Later at Daryl's House, The Gathering Gloom, The Cure Tribute, Maverick Concert Hall in Woodstock, The Borromeo String Quartet, Rojan Brewing Company in Hillsdale, Bob Green, Colin McCoy, and Rob Bradley. Colony in Woodstock on the patio, Two Lazy Boys. Inside at Colony, Lindsay Webster, Tempo Performing Arts Center in Kingston, The Hot Club Sessions, The Falcon in Marlboro, Jeff Tane Watts. 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

0: Night of the week. Wednesdays, it's all about art night. 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
3: 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Bottoms up!

0: up and running morning show, a ghost to most drive-by truckers. I had an amazing opportunity to introduce my daughter Rihanna to Patterson Hood at a Clearwater festival a couple years back. And, well, they got talking, they got laughing, they were having a great time. And feeling good, she asked Patterson, well, why would a skeleton care at all about money? And why would a skeleton care if his pants fit or not? And Patterson bent over with laughter and said, honey, that was a great question. And I really don't know the answer. Mike Cooley wrote the song, so I don't have the answers to that. And, well, they continued their conversation beyond that, and it was quite hysterical. And she was probably about 17 at the time, so it was just a great hang and a great chat with Patterson Hood of Drive-By Truckers. I'm Rick. Got a great tune from Paula Fuga coming up. We also heard a brand new song from the Jayhawks. Their new album, Sanctuary Park, just came out, and we heard the song Kingston Girl. And we know that Gary Loris is singing about our Kingston right here in the Hudson Valley. The lyrics go, started off in Lake Louise, took 3 days to get to Saugerties. Shoveled snow outside Big Pink, watched the silver sun slowly sink. And then he's just singing about how amazing it is to have a Kingston girl. I put my money on a Kingston girl. There you have it. Some cool music from the Jayhawks. We'll keep the great vibe and the cool music coming at you, so stay with us. And I teased you before about John Fogerty and Steve Winwood tickets, and I'll keep teasing you. I'm going to be giving those away in the next hour, so keep listening. Bethel Woods this Sunday, 7:30. Legends, John Fogerty and Steve Winwood. It's KZE.
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Thanks for listening to the Up and Running Morning Show. Nathaniel Rateliff with My Hometown. That's off the motion picture soundtrack to the film Lovers. New recording of the Bruce song, My Hometown. We're going to give you some good news and weather right now. 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It was on this day in 1890, Colonel Sanders of KFC fame was born. Harlan David Sanders began selling fried chicken from his roadside restaurant in North Corbin, Kentucky, during the Great Depression. Commissioned as a Kentucky colonel by the governor, he had a, quote, secret recipe, unquote, for frying chicken in a pressure fryer, which cut cooking times. He recognized the potential of the restaurant franchising concept, and with a product that evoked the imagery of Southern hospitality, the first Kentucky Fried Chicken franchise opened in Utah in 1952. At age 65, Sanders had little money, so decided to search for new franchises, often sleeping in the back of his car as he traveled the country. Sanders later used his stock holdings to create the Colonel Harlan Sanders Trust and charitable organization, which used the proceeds to aid charities and fund scholarships. Happy birthday, Colonel Sanders. It is, let's see, we'll give you the latest weather update. 61 degrees currently today, partly sunny, then a slight chance of rain, highs near 81 tonight. Slight chance of showers, then showers going to happen, lows around 69. Tomorrow, decreasing clouds, highs about 84. Thursday night, partly cloudy, lows in the upper 50s. Friday, sunny, highs in the mid to upper 70s. Friday night, clear, lows in the low 50s. And Saturday is looking sunny with highs around 77. Saturday night, cloudy, lows about 60. And Sunday, partly sunny with highs 80 degrees. Stay right here. Enjoy the morning. Keep on 98.1 KZE. And in celebration of Colonel Sanders' birthday, let's do the funky chicken.

0: The Up and Running Morning Show, 98.1 KZE. I'm Rick, your host. That was Medicated Goo by Traffic, featuring the young Steve Winwood. And before that, we heard Ooby Dooby by Creedence Clearwater Revival off Cosmos Factory from back in the day as well. And these two legends, John Fogerty and Steve Winwood, are playing this Sunday at Bethelwood Center for the Arts. It's going to be a great show. You'll be able to sing along to so many of your favorite tunes. And these amazing, award-winning, incredible musicians, well, it's a great chance to see these living legends and experience their music firsthand and live. This Sunday, 7:30, Bethelwood Center for the Arts, John Fogerty and Steve Winwood. 7:30 show. You want to go? I can make it happen for you. 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You'll get a pair of lawn seats for John Fogerty and Steve Winwood. Good luck. Call now, Bethel Woods, this Sunday.
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Tuesday, September 8th from 2 to 4 p.m., Mahjong at the Clinton Community Library.

0: Wednesday, September 9th from 6:30 to 7:30 p.m., BYOB, Bring Your Own Book Club at the Kingston Library. 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Friday, September 11th from 7 to 9 p.m., Dover Plains Library hosts Coffee House, A Night of Jazz featuring Sarah Jane Sion and Steve Kaiser. 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
1: 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I'm Rick, your host. Right before that brief message, we heard Tomorrow We Sail off the new album Wake by Dirk Powell. Rokia Traore gave us Amir, and we heard Bandoleros by Mariachi El Bronx. Congratulations to Michael from New Paltz. He scored a pair of tickets to check out John Fogerty and Steve Winwood this Sunday, 7:30 show at Bethel Woods Center for the Arts. 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You'll get tickets and further information, BethelWoodsCenter.org. 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
2: 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Cannabis can be addictive. Cannabis can impair concentration and coordination. 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

0: The Up and Running Morning Show on 98.1 KZE. I'm Rick, your host. We're going to give you the information you need. Some good news and weather is coming up in just a moment. Then we're going to check in a little while with Curtis Schmidt. So hold on tight.
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0: 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It's 9 a.m. I got good news and weather. 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Archtop Fiber in Kingston, New York. It was 234 years ago today, America's capital was named after her beloved first president, the loyal servant and general who led a motley army against the British to gain independence, George Washington. Washington, D.C. became famous worldwide for its impressive monuments laid out around a grand mall with free museums lining every side of the plaza. Buildings have been prohibited from rising any higher than those monuments, which preserves the historical feeling and photographic vistas in all directions inside the federal city. Also, 15 years earlier on the same day, the Continental Congress officially named its new nation the United States. And that was in 1791, America's capital was named, 234 years ago today. And here is your weather forecast. This is the latest update. We're at 66 degrees. Today, a slight chance of rain after three, mostly cloudy. Highs near 81 degrees, a 5 to 8 mile an hour breeze. 80% chance of no rain. Tonight, a chance of showers, then showers are likely later on. Lows 69. Tomorrow, highs around 84 with decreasing clouds. Thursday night, partly cloudy, lows in the upper 50s. Friday, sunny, highs in the mid to upper 70s. Friday night, clear, lows in the low 50s. Saturday, mostly sunny, highs around 77 degrees. Saturday night, cloudy, lows around 60. And Sunday will be partly sunny with highs about 80 degrees. Summer's holding on. Thanks a lot for being part of the Up and Running Morning Show. We're going to get Curtis Schmidt on the telly. Hold on. Let's shake, rattle, and of course, we got to roll.

0: 98.1 KZE. This is the Up and Running Morning Show. I'm Rick, your host. That was Big Joe Turner with Shake, Rattle, and Roll. You got to do all three. And to get Curtis Schmidt on the line, Big Joe Turner must be played. And Curtis Schmidt is the general manager of Northern and Southern Dutchess News and the Beacon Free Press, and he joins us on the telephone right now. Hi, Curtis.
1: Good morning, Rick. Yeah, I think Shake, Rattle, and Roll. That's how I get out of bed every morning.
0: I figured we'd Shake, Rattle, and Roll you on to the radio. Yeah.
1: Yeah, there you go. Wow. Wake me up. Hurry. Yeah.
0: Well, you did it. You got all the papers out, and you're here to talk about it. So,
1: oh, yeah.
0: Good job.
1: Busy times.
0: Yeah, what's going on? Fair's over. Okay. What's happening?
1: Well, okay, this is 9/11 coming up.
0: Mm-hmm.
1: And it's the 25th remembrance,
0: yeah,
1: of that awful day, 9/11. And we have a lot of remembrances going on. Mm. For that awful anniversary, but we have the town of Stanford Fire Department. They do this every year, but this year they have a huge hill down in Stanford that leads up to the town hall, and they have again put up 2,955 flags.
0: Wow.
1: On the hill to recall each person who died that day.
0: Wow.
1: And that's going to be going to have a big, which obviously they're going to do it Friday night about 7 o'clock, a big presentation. But this year, they did something really special. Ed Zick, Z-I-C-K, he's the guy who puts it together for the Stanford Fire Department. They involved early on, they involved all the kids in the Pine Plains School District. Mm. So there will be ribbons, handwritten ribbons with a cork name tag on the fence for all 2,955 people who passed away that day.
0: Wow.
1: Yeah, and the kids, like, one class took, 200 names. Another class took 700 wow. names. Another class took this center. So they got them all done, everybody from the first grade up to the 12th grade in Pine Plains School District. So get out there, 7 o'clock on Friday night.
0: Mm.
1: Down in Southern Dutchess, we're recognizing Elaine Linung, L-E-I-N-U-N-G. Her son, Paul Battaglia, Paul James Battaglia, was on the 100th floor of the 9th Tower on 9/11.
0: Mm.
1: And he did not make it. And so she's written a book called I'm Still Your Mom, Love Does Not End at Goodbye.
0: Wow.
1: And she's having a book signing for that next week. Thursday, September 17th. The book is all about, her connections with her son and how this and writing the book helped her deal with it.
0: Mm.
1: And finally, the Beacon High School Beacon Players theatrical group is putting together doing this on September 11th, 7 p.m. in the Seeger Theater in Beacon.
0: Mm.
1: They have a play called September 11th, The View, from a high school at Ground Zero. And they're presenting that to honor everyone. So that's also on Friday, September 11th, but down in Beacon.
0: Wow.
1: So, yeah, a lot of very poignant memories, people putting great productions together from Stanford down to Beacon, even with a book in the middle. So, I mean, there's a lot. And I'm going to be taking pictures on Friday morning at downtown Poughkeepsie, where they always have their presentation. So, yeah. Anyway, we're going to move on.
0: Mm-hmm.
1: A lot going on this weekend. We have the Germania of Poughkeepsie. They're holding their, they have their authentic Oktoberfest, which they hold in September. This is September 11th to 13th. Fun, festive, old, authentic Oktoberfest, Germania Grounds, 51 Old DeGarmo Road in Poughkeepsie. Friday, 5 to 10, Saturday, 1 to 10, and Sunday, from noon to 5. They have performers include Bernie's Orchestra, Alpine Squeeze, Dave Betts Band, and the Bratwurst Boys.
0: What a great name.
1: Yeah, the Bratwurst Boys.
0: Yeah.
1: I could play with them.
0: Yeah.
1: Yeah. And Also, let's see, we're having the Patriotic Park Jam concert on Saturday. Mm. No, excuse me, wrong day. Sunday, September 13th at Bowdoin Park in Wappingers Falls. This is from County Executive Sue Serino and Veterans Affairs Director Adam Roach. This is representing this Patriotic Jam concert, 11 to 2 in the band shell at Bowdoin Park in the town of Poughkeepsie, right next door to Wappingers Falls, but it's right down the line. Yeah, live music performances from Funky Plantains and G.I. Jam, among others. So you can join that.
0: Also, excellent names.
1: Which one?
0: The Funky Plantains.
1: Oh, the Funky Plantains, yes. Okay.
0: And G.I. Jam?
1: Hey.
0: That's a great one.
1: Yeah. You know those bands, don't you? No. Okay.
0: No, but I want to get to know them.
1: You want to get to know them, yeah. Well, get out there. We have a real quick note on the Renegades. They came within one game of qualifying for the playoffs, and they didn't make it. No, Greensboro won again, and they, they'll be back next year.
0: Yeah, get them next year.
1: We also have another article from Morgan Meyer, our writer. She's looking at the ex-Renegades. They're ex-Renegades who have become regular Yankee players and are helping them hang in there this year. They're still in second place. And three of the players are the main guys in the lineup for them.
0: Nice.
1: Spencer Jones, Cam Schlittler, and George Lombard. They're all regulars, and they used to play with the Renegades.
0: Yeah.
1: So guess what? That's what happens.
0: Mm-hmm.
1: Okay. Are you into some theater?
0: Oh, yeah.
1: The County Players has a play coming up called, it's called The Language Archive.
0: Huh.
1: And the moniker is, will a man who speaks 9 languages ever be able to communicate with his wife?
0: Hmm.
1: I don't know.
0: Hmm.
1: So this is going on starting September 11th, Friday night, Saturday, Sunday afternoon, 2 o'clock. It's like they have the last two speakers of a soon-to-be-dead language.
0: Hmm.
1: Will they ever break their silence? The lives of people who are imaginatively woven together as they discover that no matter how many words they can speak, it's the heart's language that matters the most.
0: Hmm.
1: So that's going on. And my last item is the annual Rhinecliff Chili Cook-Off.
0: Yeah.
1: That is happening Saturday, September 12th. Gotta go.
0: Mm-hmm.
1: This is in Rhinecliff. On the at Fireman's Field on Valley Road.
0: Mm.
1: Yeah, that's going from 4 to 7 p.m. You have games, soccer games, cornhole games, and 4 o'clock the chili cook-off starts, and followed by the pie baking contest.
0: Yeah.
1: So chili cook-off and pie baking. Oh, my God.
0: Wait, so you're baking pies on the scene?
1: No.
0: Or you bring your baked pie?
1: You bring your baked
0: pie. Okay, all right.
1: But the chili is being cooked on. Well, they bring the chili, too, but they warm it up and they got it all cooking. So so they'll, that's when the judging starts, 5 o'clock, for both the pies and the chili.
0: Mm.
1: And you can sample all of them if you want to.
0: Yeah. All right, I'll bring my silver spoon.
1: For the chili, oh, boy. just make sure it's not too hot, you know.
0: Mm.
1: You might like it, and then your body says, "What the heck was that?"
0: Oh, I thought you were talking about burning your lip.
1: Well, you can do that too.
0: Okay,
1: but you know, with chili, it can be also very hot. Jalapenos.
0: Yeah. Mm.
1: You know, sound like I used to have back in Texas when I lived down there.
0: Mm. You had hot pepper and armadillo.
1: Yeah.
0: Yeah.
1: Oh, well, no, not armadillo.
0: Not to eat, but just to look at. You were there.
1: Yeah.
0: Well, Curtis, thank you so much for your time, energy, and effort. Thanks for all the reporting. Thanks for all the news. And thanks for being our bud and coming on every Wednesday at about 9:08 or so. Today, we're a tiny bit early, so you can set your clock to it, though.
1: Oh, yeah, definitely.
0: Yeah.
1: So, yeah, no, it's all good. It's all good. I'm always ready. And we just love doing the news, and that's happening right here in your own backyard.
0: All right. Well, give our best to your staff, and we look forward to checking in with you next Wednesday. Till then, have a great week.
1: Yes, you too, and best to all the KZE listeners. Thank you.
0: Thank you. 98.1 KZE. I'm Rick. That was Curtis Schmidt. We'll be right back.

0: The up and running morning show. The band is Goose, off the album Big Modern. Big Joe Turner gave a shake, rattle, and roll, and in the middle was Curtis Schmidt, our weekly Wednesday guest. Thanks a lot for listening. We'll keep up the good songs right after a couple of words from our sponsors. It's 98.1 KZE.
1: This is Dr. Jeff Villiomo.
2: 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And I'd like to tell you about a new service that I am offering as an adjunct to our dental practice.
1: It's called Harmony Nutrition.
2: Diet and nutrition are absolutely critical to our health. 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And does not involve a blood test or x-rays. 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One of the reasons that I decided to go into nutrition response testing is that in our dental practice, Dr. Jeff is helping people to get the mercury out of their teeth. 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

0: 101 KZE, Ben Harper and the Innocent Criminals. Thanks a lot for listening to the Up and Running Morning Show. I'm Rick, your host. Glory and Consequence from Ben Harper and the Incrims off the album Live from Mars. 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This weekend is the Hudson Valley Wine and Food Festival at Dutchess County Fairgrounds. 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

0: Bob Marley and the Wailers, 98.1 KZE. Good morning. It's the Up and Running Morning Show. Before Bob, we heard the Flaming Lips with Yoshimi Battles the Pink Robots, Part 1. 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And we'll be checking in with the Milkweed folks. That is a brand of cannabis, and it is high quality. We stop by the facility to hang out and talk about their process and what goes on behind making milkweed. So don't miss out this Saturday, 4:45, Cannabis Corner on 98.1 KZE. It's time for me to split. Keep listening. Adam's coming in a little while. He may have some tickets for John Fogerty and Steve Winwood at Bethelwood Center for the Arts this Sunday at 7:30. There's a lot going on this weekend, so go out. Have fun. Be a part of it. The Old Tone Music Festival is happening. Kicks off tomorrow. 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You can check out Bella White, the Poe Ramblin' Boys, Los Tex Maniacs, and so much more. 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We'll see you there. It's 98.1 KZE. I'm Rick. As always, help people, don't hurt people.
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I went to see an African ballet, and I saw the thing at piano. He saw it once on the stage, and when he was singing, and when he got to the other side, it was over. That little rumbling sound, the thing of piano, it comes from Africa. I wanted to play something like that. You know, Bill Evans had been telling me, listen to the violin, you know, and Mo John Dane, and Prevail was in too.

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0: 98.1 KZE, the infamous String Dusters. That was a live recorded, that was recorded live. Infamous String Dusters, Dead Man Walking at the Bardavon back last March during a sound check that we were at. And we recorded that from the Bardavon in Poughkeepsie. Deer Tick, before that, with Mary Singletary, Courtney Barnett, Stay in Your Lane. And starting off there, Elvis Costello, Radio Radio. Good morning and welcome to the Wednesday edition of the Midday Show. It's Wednesday, September 9th. Indeed, a little bit of a cloudy start to the day. But it is good to be back here at the mic for the Midday Show today. Don't forget, by the way, that on Friday I'll be broadcasting the Midday Show from Old Tone, the Old Tone Music Festival in North Hillsdale, New York. And then MK will be doing afternoon drive there, and we'll be broadcasting from the festival through the weekend. So you'll want to tune in for that. That's all coming up. 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I have a very, very wonderful, robust day of musical diversity to deliver to your ears. So we're going to get it started right after this brief break. We've got the Jayhawks coming right up with their latest right after this. 98.1 KZE.
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0: It's Adam here on the Midday Show with you. 98.1 KZE, the latest from Death Cab for Cutie with Stone Over Water. Laura Veers before that was Seven Falls, classic Bob Marley and the Wailers with Natty Dread, and the title track off a new, brand new Jayhawks album, Sanctuary Park. I got my copy on vinyl. I pre-ordered it because I'm like, I'm not taking any chances. I want to listen to that the first chance I get. And I did, and I loved it. Sanctuary Park from the Jayhawks. 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September 17th through 20th, family camping is encouraged. 30-plus bands, three stages, 4 days, Froggy Days of music, and we will be there broadcasting from that festival as well. All right, that's coming up. We got Dar Williams right after the break, 98.1 KZE.
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0: You're listening to the Midday Show, 98.1 KZE, Elephant Revival just now with the song Petals. Rodney Crowell before that, Sex and Gasoline. We also heard from Herbie Mann in there with Turkish Coffee, and Dar Williams starting off the set with The Easy Way. Well, in celebration of North America's own native fruit, the Pawpaw Festival is coming September 26th and 27th, 20 minutes south of Albany at Magic Forest Farm in Queeman's Hollow, with picturesque valley views, live music from John Ferrara with Mono Means One, Leon Trout, and Ghost of Jupiter featuring Nate Wilson of Mo, as well as keynote speakers from the Pawpaw Growers Association, agroforestry farmers from Fields Without Fences, and the Pawpaw King of Brooklyn. 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All righty. Well, we have lots more musical diversity coming your way right after this. 98.1 KZE.
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4: For use by adults 21 or older, keep out of the reach of children and pets. 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Cannabis can be addictive. Cannabis can impair concentration and coordination. Do not operate a vehicle or machinery under the influence of cannabis. There may be health risks associated with the consumption of this product. Cannabis is not recommended for use by persons who are pregnant or nursing. Kossbaum Cultural Park in Tivoli closes its 2026 annual festival with a powerful dance weekend, Friday, September 11th and Saturday, September 12th. Friday features an artist talk with dancers from Evidence and Masters at Work. Saturday brings performances by Ronald K. Brown, Evidence, Courtney Balenciaga Washington, and Masters at Work, and a concert of Miguel Gutierrez's Sedona and their slower, bluer renditions of Madonna's sensational pop hits. That's Kotzbahn Cultural Park in Tivoli, September 11th and 12th. KAATSBAAN, Kotzbahn.org.
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0: You're listening to the Midday Show here in 98.1 KZE. Peter Gabriel there with Blood of Eden. Slate Cleese before that, Welding Burns, Lone Bellows, I Did It for Love, and the band Upstate with Bad Enough. As you may know by now, the band Upstate will be the performers at our next parlor session coming up on Thursday, the 1st of October at noon. Continue to listen in for your opportunity to be invited for this very intimate show. It's a one-hour show, which we live broadcast, so if you can't make it, you can listen to it. They're a great band, Upstate. All right, it's time to take a look at the weather. 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There is a slight chance of showers later this afternoon, otherwise mostly cloudy, temperatures around 80 degrees. Possibly more rain and thunderstorms overnight, but good news is, after that, starting Thursday, during the day, I don't see any rain until maybe next Tuesday, almost a week away. So we're looking at a really nice weekend, mostly in the 70s, sunny. It's a great weekend to be out and catch some, maybe, you know, some shows outdoors, like, I don't know, at Old Tone, etc. We'll be at Old Tone Friday and Saturday, maybe Sunday, too. I'm not positive about that, but I'll find out for you. All right. That's in North Hillsdale, New York. And I'll be doing the midday show from Old Tone on Friday. We'll take a break. We'll be right back. We got lots more musical diversity to deliver to you. 98.1 KZE.
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0: That's Wilco here on the Midday Show with Random Name Generator. Before that, Jenny Lewis, just one of the guys. Al Green, channeling REM with Everybody Hurts, and the band Real Estate at the top with Water Underground. 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
1: 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Tuesday, September 8th from 2 to 4 p.m., Mahjong at the Clinton Community Library. Wednesday, September 9th from 6:30 to 7:30 p.m., BYOB, Bring Your Own Book Club at the Kingston Library. Thursday, September 10th from 7:30 to 9:30 p.m., Bardavon Presents Free Films, The Cameraman and The Finishing Touch, both from 1928. Friday, September 11th from 7 to 9 p.m., Dover Plains Library hosts Coffee House, A Night of Jazz featuring Sarah Jane Sion and Steve Kaiser. To submit your nonprofit or community event to KZE, email the who, what, where, when of your event to info@wkze.com.
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0: 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Before that, Eddie Nine Volts blowing up, Jose Gonzalez with The Perfect Storm, and Amy Mann sings Charmer. I have a pair of tickets to give away right now if you're interested. If you want to come out to Bethel Woods on Sunday, that's this Sunday, September 13th, John Fogerty, the legend, and another legend, Steve Winwood, together on the same bill, performing at Bethel Woods. And I have a pair of tickets. If you're interested, you can email me at adam@wkze.com to see these two legends. And Sunday evening looks like a spectacular evening weather-wise. My recommendation, though, if you're coming to Bethel Woods, and I'm going, is to always, dress warmly because it gets cool, but also rent lawn chairs if you end up going, and check out the website, the Bethel Woods website, for all the restrictions for what you can and cannot bring onto the grounds. That's always my recommendation. But I have a pair of tickets, adam@wkze.com, for John Fogerty and Steve Winwood at Bethel Woods Sunday evening. All right, we'll be right back. 98.1 KZE.
1: John Fogerty. 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
1: 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Here's what the KZE team has to say.
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0: 98.1 KZE. That was Lucinda there with some assistance from Brittany Spencer. The World's Gone Wrong. Ben Folds 5 before that. Don't Change Your Plans. Patty Griffin's Chief. And we started off One More Mile from Suitcase Junket. Every Tuesday at noon, I sponsor Tasting Tuesdays. My guest this coming Tuesday after the weekend will be Todd Ridoff, who is the owner of Pancake Hollow Syrup Farm. He'll be my guest to talk about making syrup, making maple syrup in particular. 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
1: For use only by adults 21 or older. Keep out of the reach of children and pets. In case of accidental ingestion or overconsumption, contact the Poison Center. Consume responsibly. Cannabis can be addictive. Cannabis can impair concentration and coordination. Do not operate a vehicle or machinery under the influence of cannabis. There may be health risks associated with the consumption of this product. Cannabis is not recommended for use by persons who are pregnant or nursing.
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0: 98.1 KZE Shelby. Life is bad. Sinead before that with Marcus Garvey. Also, Los Sensoltos was in there with the neighborhood. And John Fogerty, the old man down the road. I have another pair of tickets to give away. Congratulations to Frank, who won a pair of tickets earlier today, as did Michael. I have another pair to give away to John Fogerty and Steve Winwood at Bethel Woods this Sunday evening, 7:30 show.
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1: 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Timeandspace.org. The movie this week is Limitless with Bradley Cooper. And the latest song I'm playing off the soundtrack today is from a band called Bomba Estero. And this is called La Boquilla.

All right, that was the band called Bomba Estéreo. I think I mispronounced it before. That's so surprising. La Boquilla from the soundtrack for Limitless. De Niro plays Carl Van Loon, and his limo is a Maybach 62 in the film, manufactured by Daimler AG. Daimler created the ultra-premium Maybach Marquis after their failed attempt to purchase Rolls-Royce and Bentley. Maybach production began in 20, excuse me, in the year 2002 and ceased in 2013. In the film, Ned Eisenberg portrays Morris Brandt, a cutthroat lawyer. This would be his second portrayal as such a character, the first being on Law and Order Special Victims Unit in 1999, where he played defense attorney Roger Kressler. There you go. Some trivia for you there from Limitless. Now, there's your film club for the day, sponsored by Time and Space Limited in Hudson and by Upstate Films in Kingston, Rhinebeck, and Saugerties. All right, here's Tiff Merritt with Someone to Watch the Band with Me, 98.1 KZE.

0: Mother and Child Reunion from Paul Simon here on the Midday Show, 98.1 KZE. Some rain possibly later this afternoon, otherwise mostly cloudy, temperatures around 80 degrees. Overnight, some rain and possibly some thunderstorms. Thursday, mostly sunny, though, temperatures in the low to mid-80s. It'll be kind of warm tomorrow. Friday, sunny, temperatures back in the mid-70s. Saturday, more sunshine, temperatures in the mid to upper 70s. Sunday, partly sunny, temperatures around 80. Monday, mostly sunny, temperatures close to 80. Some rain may return by Tuesday of next week. There's your weather. We'll take a short break. We'll be right back with lots more of the Midday Show coming right up, including the band Goose, Bruce Hornsby, 98.1 KZE.
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0: 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Monday, Maverick Concert Hall in Woodstock, Unexpected Music Festival, Tempo Performing Arts in Kingston, Old Time String Band Ensemble, Colony in Woodstock, Open Mic, Tuesday, The Lemon Squeeze in New Paltz, Sex Trivia, Snugs in New Paltz, Fugazi Cash, Wednesday, Colony in Woodstock, Soil and Soul on the Patio, Lark Hall in Albany, Aris plays The 11, a monthly residency, The Falcon in Marlboro, The Underground Blues Jam, hosted by Carl Allwire, Darrell's House in Pauling, PJ Ferguson, and the Tennessee Strange, The Lemon Squeeze in New Paltz, Open Mic, Thursday, Colony in Woodstock, Nancy Donnelly Jazz Duo on the Patio, Inside at Colony, Driving and Crying, Taste Buds Cafe in Red Hook, Tasty Tunes, Open Mic, The Falcon in Marlboro, The Tom Pretties, The Lemon Squeeze in New Paltz, Christina Kohler, Bunball Barn in South Egremont, Massachusetts, Christy Lee, Darrell's House in Pauling, APB, Snugs in New Paltz, Open Mic, Friday, Colony in Woodstock, Joel Harrison's Cosmic Boogie in the Garden, Inside at Colony, Roadhouse 60s, a tribute to the music of the 60s, Lark Hall in Albany, Happy Hour with Spendthrift Lover, at the 11th, at Lark Hall, Hex, The Cover Up 2, Goth Night, Rojan Brewing Company in Hillsdale, Jeff Gonzalez and Wanda Houston, The Stissing Center in Pine Plains, PG-13 by David Simpatico, The Lemon Squeeze in New Paltz, Wax, Buttonball Barn in South Egremont, Massachusetts, Buffalo Rose, Darrell's House in Pauling, The Discotex, tribute to 70s disco, Snugs in New Paltz, Jeff Bagg, The Fuse, and Eyes of a Horse, Saturday, Darrell's House in Pauling, Brunch with Jim Papasil. Later on at Darrell's House, Beyond the Wall, The Complete Pink Floyd Experience. Cotsbawn Cultural Park in Tivoli, the 2026 Annual Festival. Colony in Woodstock, Cyril Neville plays The Dead. Outdoors in the Garden, Rojan Brewing Company in Hillsdale, Peter Kahlo, The Falcon in Marlboro, Jeff Slate and Friends, John Lennon Birthday Bash, Lark Hall in Albany, and Evening with David Nail, Down to the Studs, Buttonball Barn in South Egremont, Massachusetts, North County Band, Tempo Performing Arts Center in Kingston, The Horsenecks, The Lemon Squeeze in New Paltz, Atibia, Snugs in New Paltz, Snugs in New Paltz, JITB, and Mind Open Sunday. Darrell's House in Pauling, Brunch with Two Blue. Later at Darrell's House, The Gathering Gloom, The Cure Tribute, Maverick Concert Hall in Woodstock, The Borromeo String Quartet, Rojan Brewing Company in Hillsdale, Bob Green, Colin McCoy, and Rob Bradley, Colony in Woodstock on the Patio, Two Lazy Boys, Inside at Colony, Lindsay Webster, Tempo Performing Arts Center in Kingston, The Hot Club Sessions, The Falcon in Marlboro, Jeff Tane Watts. 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

0: 98.1 KZE Rusted Root with Magenta Radio there. Pokey Lafarge before that with The Thing. We heard from the Subdudes with Papa Dookie and the Mud People. And Chris Whitley kicks off the set with Make the Dirt Stick. Old Tone is back September 10th through the 13th, 4 days of roots music in North Hillsdale, New York. And KZ will be broadcasting from the festival Friday the 11th and Saturday the 12th. Just some of this year's artists include Bella White, the Pooh Ramblin' Boys, Los Tex Maniacs, and so many others. 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That's coming right up this coming week. 98.1 KZE.
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3: Kasbah Cultural Park in Tivoli closes its 2026 annual festival with a powerful dance weekend, Friday, September 11th and Saturday, September 12th. 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

0: Adam here with you on the Midday Show, 98.1 KZE. I'm with her, Ancient Light. Before that, Jackson Browne's Too Many Angels, Ruthie Foster as well with Thank You, and Chris Trapper, Keg on My Coffin. Hey, speaking of Chris Trapper, he's going to be guest DJing with me on Monday from 11 to 1 on the Midday Show. He's got an upcoming Hudson Valley show, and I invited him to sit in and choose all the songs we're going to hear from 11 to 1 on Monday, and we'll chat about him, his career, and his musical tastes. And I can't be more excited about that coming up on Monday from 11 to 1 on the Midday Show. You know, summer is winding down. It's kind of already there, right? But your heating system should be on your mind. 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
1: For use by adults 21 or older, keep out of the reach of children and pets. 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Consume responsibly. Cannabis can be addictive. Cannabis can impair concentration and coordination. Do not operate a vehicle or machinery under the influence of cannabis. There may be health risks associated with the consumption of this product. Cannabis is not recommended for use by persons who are pregnant or nursing.
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0: 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Rhett Miller, before that, Come As You Are, we heard from the Sweet Clementines as well with You Don't Have to Go to Brooklyn, and Patti Smith at the top with Gloria. All right, here's a message from the Phantom Gardener. We'll be right back to wind it down with this Wednesday edition of The Midday Show. So hang out, 98.1 KZE.
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98.1 KZE. That one's been coming back around for me lately. I've been playing it at weddings. It's just a good song. And I feel like it's one of those cultural things where every so often someone just, some song or movie or piece of media of some kind just comes back into the collective conscious. And that's happening with Solomon Burke's Cry to Me. It's MK with you. Good afternoon. Hello. Wednesday afternoon on KZE, your afternoon drive, back for another edition. We got a Friends Day rerun coming up for you. Had a cancellation, and you know what? I don't feel like working too hard and trying to make one happen, so we got a rerun for you. One of our wonderful sets from Camp St. Helene from over the years. Love those guys. They always sound amazing in the studio, so be sharing that with you at 4 o'clock today. I want to kick off today by talking a little bit about this Sunday's Wellness Block Party. Now, you know, it's a busy weekend for us. We've got Old Tone Music Festival happening. We're also going to be set up at the Wine and Food Fest at the Dutchess Fairgrounds on Saturday. But Sunday is our event. Sunday is this community wellness block party we've been putting together for a while. The Elmendorf Green from noon to three. And this thing is shaping up to be a blast. And again, this is a nice short event on your Sunday afternoon at noon to three. And there's all kinds of stuff that's going to make you feel good. So there's stuff for the whole family. We got kids yoga from Elevate and Play Yoga kicking off at noon, starting off the event, and adults yoga and meditation from 1 to 2 by the Grounded Place BYO yoga mats. We'll also have Northern Roots Massage on site giving massages. MHA of Dutchess County will be represented. Our good friends at Hardeman Orchards will be there. Hempability, Hudson Paws doing some pet adoption. There will be some adoptable pups for you to meet. Train Stop Jiu-Jitsu, if you're ever curious about learning how to defend yourself. Community Music Space will be on site. Red Hook Community Center, Columbia County Office for the Aging, and Soul Cafe and Smoothie Bar with light refreshments. So come on down. It's going to be a really, really good time. Oh, yeah. Also, Drs. Jeffrey and Maureen Villalmo giving free dental consultations. How about that? That's noon to three right here on the Elmendorf Green this very Sunday. Come on down and just hang out with us and see what is going on. It's going to be a lot of fun. Let's get back into the music. Andy Frasco made my day by announcing a brand new single with a brand new EP out now, actually, dropped on September 4th, called Homesick, Songs for Younger Me. This song is called Houston, We Got a Problem, new from Andy Frasco and the UN on KZE.

0: 98.1 KZE, Nikki Lane with Send the Sun, and Andy Frasco and the UN with a new single called Houston, We Got a Problem. Kind of a more of like a poppy, pop punk almost sound from Frasco. Really enjoying that one. The new EP is called Homesick, Songs for Younger Me. That is available now. And I think I already mentioned the song was called Houston, We Got a Problem, but it is. Is MK with a look at your weather. We have a little rain, a little cloudy skies right now outside the window here in Red Hook, about 80 degrees for a high today, 69-ish overnight. Partly cloudy skies tomorrow with a high temperature of 85, the hottest it's going to be this week. And from the looks of it, the hottest it'll be next week, too, because we are getting back down to those 70s on Friday, and we are pretty much staying there. I'm just waiting for it to creep even lower. Let's go. I'm ready for 60-degree days and 40-degree nights. And I'm also very ready for 30 degree days and 20 degree nights, but I probably don't share that with most of you. We've got Eels up next and Matt Duncan on the way on 98.1 KZE.
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0: Neil Young on KZE, Saddle Up the Palomino, also had Matt Duncan with A Thousand Boys and Eels up top with their latest Cap in Hand. It's KZE, we've got your entertainment calendar now, music from Aurora and some jazz from Charles Mingus coming up next.
1: 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Tempo Performing Arts in Kingston, Old Time String Band Ensemble. Colony in Woodstock, Open Mic. Tuesday, The Lemon Squeeze in New Paltz, Sex Trivia. Snugs in New Paltz, Fugazi Cash. Wednesday, Colony in Woodstock, Soil and Soul on the Patio. Lark Hall in Albany, Aris plays The 11, a monthly residency. The Falcon in Marlboro, The Underground Blues Jam, hosted by Carl Allwire. Daryl's House in Pauling, PJ Ferguson and the Tennessee Strange. The Lemon Squeeze in New Paltz, Open Mic. Thursday, Colony in Woodstock, Nancy Donnelly Jazz Duo on the Patio. Inside at Colony, Driving and Crying. Taste Buds Cafe in Red Hook, Tasty Tunes, Open Mic. The Falcon in Marlboro, The Tom Pretties. The Lemon Squeeze in New Paltz, Christina Kohler. The Buttonball Barn in South Egremont, Massachusetts, Christy Lee. Daryl's House in Pauling, APB. Snugs in New Paltz, Open Mic. Friday, Colony in Woodstock, Joel Harrison's Cosmic Boogie in the Garden. Inside at Colony, Roadhouse 60s, a tribute to the music of the 60s. Lark Hall in Albany, Happy Hour with Spendthrift Lover at the 11. At Lark Hall, Hex, The Cover Up 2, Goth Night. Rojan Brewing Company in Hillsdale, Jeff Gonzalez and Wanda Houston. The Stissing Center in Pine Plains, PG 13 by David Simpatico. The Lemon Squeeze in New Paltz, Wax. Buttonball Barn in South Egremont, Massachusetts, Buffalo Rose. Daryl's House in Pauling, The Discotex, tribute to 70s disco. Snugs in New Paltz, Jeff Bag, The Fuse, and Eyes of a Horse. Saturday, Daryl's House in Pauling, Brunch with Jim Papasil. Later on at Daryl's House, Beyond the Wall, The Complete Pink Floyd Experience. Cotsbawn Cultural Park in Tivoli, the 2026 Annual Festival. Colony in Woodstock, Cyril Neville plays The Dead. Outdoors in the Garden, Rojan Brewing Company in Hillsdale, Peter Kahlo, The Falcon in Marlboro, Jeff Slate and Friends, John Lennon Birthday Bash, Lark Hall in Albany, an evening with David Nail, Down to the Studs, Buttonball Barn in South Egremont, Massachusetts, North County Band, Tempo Performing Arts Center in Kingston, The Horsenecks, The Lemon Squeeze in New Paltz, Atibia, Snugs in New Paltz, Snugs in New Paltz, JITB and Mind Open, Daryl's House in Pauling, Brunch with Two Blue. Later at Daryl's House, The Gathering Gloom, The Cure Tribute, Maverick Concert Hall in Woodstock, The Borromeo String Quartet, Rojan Brewing Company in Hillsdale, Bob Green, Colin McCoy, and Rob Bradley. Colony in Woodstock on the Patio, Two Lazy Boys. Inside at Colony, Lindsay Webster, Tempo Performing Arts Center in Kingston, The Hot Club Sessions, The Falcon in Marlboro, Jeff Tane Watts. 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

0: Night of the week. 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

0: Kaspan Cultural Park in Tivoli closes its 2026 annual festival with a powerful dance weekend, Friday, September 11th and Saturday, September 12th. Friday features an artist talk with dancers from Evidence and Masters at Work. Saturday brings performances by Ronald K. Brown, Evidence, Courtney Balenciaga Washington, and Masters at Work, and a concert of Miguel Gutierrez's Sedona and their slower, bluer renditions of Madonna's sensational pop hits. That's Kaspan Cultural Park in Tivoli, September 11th and 12th, KAATSBAAN, Kaspan.org.
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0: For use only by adults 21 or older. Keep out of the reach of children and pets. In case of accidental ingestion or overconsumption, contact the Poison Center. Consume responsibly. Cannabis can be addictive. Cannabis can impair concentration and coordination. Do not operate a vehicle or machinery under the influence of cannabis. There may be health risks associated with the consumption of this product. Cannabis is not recommended for use by persons who are pregnant or nursing.
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4: 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Music from Hungary today, circa 1970. A little psych beat by the artist Kiri Ambrus. And I'm saving this now on the World Tour Faves playlist on our YouTube. I like this one a lot. I think you will too. Check it out and let me know what you think.

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0: 98.1 KZE, that's Bruce Coburn, Pacing the Cage. We also had music in that set from George Winston, Como Mamas, Benny Sings, and music from Hungary, circa 1970, up at the top. And again, that's saved on the World Tour Faves playlist on our YouTube if you liked it and you want to hear it again. It is Wednesday, and Wednesday is Friends Day, brought to you by The Lemon Squeeze and New Paul's live local music three nights a week, thelemonsqueezenewpaul's.com. 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
0: 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From Catskill, New York today, our Friends Day guests are Camp St. Helene. They've got a new record coming in May called Of Earth and Its Timely Delights. Please welcome them to the Friends Day studio for the first time.

0: 98.1 KZE live from the studio here in Red Hook. It's Camp St. Helene from Catskill, New York. It is so delightful to have you guys in the studio.
1: It's so nice to be here. Thank you, MK.
0: Yeah. So the new album is called Of Earth and Its Timely Delights, and I believe there's one single out so far.
1: Yes, one single. That's the one we just played. It's called Anniversary.
0: Because you put it out on Valentine's.
1: We did, yeah. little bit about loving too much, maybe.
0: I was going to say, is it a Valentine's song? If there's there's definitely some sadness in that one.
1: Yeah, really? I think that one, there were only 2 days we could put it out. It was either Halloween or Valentine's Day, and we missed the Halloween deadline. So
0: yeah, Valentine's is closer to the album release anyway.
1: Yes, yeah. That's true.
0: So this was a bit of a pandemic record, right?
1: Yeah, we started writing it before the pandemic, some of the songs, but more or less there was a lot of writing and recording during those years.
0: Yeah. And now it's finally ready to see the world. How does it feel?
1: I feel so good. I mean, you know, there's a lot of emotions, like a lot stirring, but I think ultimately we're all really ready for this to be out in the world and kind of keep the momentum going.
0: Yeah. Yeah. You guys have been playing together for a pretty long time now.
1: Yeah. We started in 2019 or no, 2018.
0: Yeah.
1: Yeah. 2018. But our first record came out at the very end of 2019. So, we, you know, as everybody had to kind of take a pause, you know, all our plans kind of got swept under the rug, and then we wrote a new album. So
0: yeah.
1: We're back.
0: Well, it's great to have you back. Camp St. Helene, once again, they're my guests in the studio today. You can find them. We posted about them on our Instagram. You can find their Instagram through our Instagram, but it's just Camp St. Helene everywhere, right?
1: Pretty much. Yeah, we were lucky. We got that.
0: It's a good name.
1: Stevens. Yeah.
0: Actually, before we get to the next song, I love the story of the name. Will you just give me that rundown one more time?
1: Yeah, we, there's, you know, some magical places, a summer camp, magical summer camp, and we have a lot of inspiration from it.
0: Yeah. Yeah, like one of the abandoned summer camps in the Catskills, right?
1: Yes. Yeah. There's definitely a lot out there, and it's kind of wild to stumble upon them.
0: Yeah.
1: But, yeah.
0: There's like an eerie, nostalgic, beautiful vibe to them that I think is also in your music.
1: Yes, we definitely were heavily influenced by that vibe.
0: Yeah. Camp St. Helene are my guests. You got another song for us?
1: We do. This one is called Racing.

0: 98.1 KZE Camp St. Helene are my guests, sounding absolutely fabulous here in the KZE studio. The new album of Earth and its Timely Delights comes out in May. Where did that title come from?
1: Ooh, that's a good question.
0: is it an impossible question to answer?
1: No, it's not an impossible question. I think that we were all thinking a lot about time and different Earth time experiences. And this record is definitely a mixture of different earthly experiences you could kind of have in different song forms. Mm-hmm. And yeah, we were just thinking a lot about being here on Earth at this specific time and how kind of wild it is, like that it happened this way, that we're all here.
0: Yes.
1: Here we are. Like
0: I think about that a lot, that you could have been born at any time, or you could have not been born at all.
1: Yeah.
0: Or you could have been born as a cat.
1: Yeah, that would have been really
2: only.
1: Fun.
0: I wish almost every day.
1: I know, me too.
0: But we're making the most of it. You know, at least we're making music together.
1: Yes.
0: And yeah, working at a radio station as opposed to a lot of other things I could be doing.
1: Yeah, I mean, it's nice to be able to do things that are enjoyable in the day-to-day.
0: Yeah, I think that's the whole philosophy behind Friends Day, too, is like just promoting music that is made for the joy of music.
1: Oh, yeah, that's awesome.
0: Yeah.
2: Yeah, it's a great series.
0: Thank you so much, and thank you for being a part of it.
1: Yeah, thanks for having us.
2: Yeah, we really appreciate it.
0: Yeah. Once again, if you're just joining us, the band is Camp St. Helene. They've got a new record coming out in May with a release show in Woodstock. Keep your eye on their social media for details and when those tickets go on sale. And I would love one more if you got it.
1: Yeah. Yes, we have one more. This one.
2: Okay.
1: This one's called Memory Nose. This one's called Memory Nose.

0: 98.1 KZE. Camp St. Helene have been my guests on Friends Day today from Catskill, New York. You can see their new album of Earth and its Timely Delights coming out in May with a release show in Woodstock. Check their socials for when those tickets go on sale. That was so beautiful. That really boosted my mood. Thank you. anything else? Any other links that folks should know about to keep tabs on your music?
1: Well, the second song that we played today, called Racing, is actually coming out as a single on Friday.
0: Oh, fabulous.
1: So that's really exciting.
0: Yeah. Wonderful. Well, yeah, keep an eye on the Camp St. Helene socials and see what they do next. I love you guys.
1: Oh, thanks, MK. We love you.
0: We got your community bulletin board and Love and Spoonful up next.
2: 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Wednesday, September 9th from 6:30 to 7:30 p.m., BYOB, Bring Your Own Book Club at the Kingston Library. 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Friday, September 11th from 7 to 9 p.m., Dover Plains Library hosts Coffee House, a night of jazz featuring Sarah Jane Sion and Steve Kaiser. 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

0: That's the wonderful Pi Jacobs with Nogales on 98.1 KZE. She was my guest here in the studio, last week or the week before, and played us a great in-studio version of that song. And sooner or later, there's even going to be video up on the KZE YouTube. There is a new video up on the KZE YouTube today of Easy Sweetheart playing in the studio a couple weeks ago. So go and check that out if you haven't yet. Pape Fall before that, Polo and Pan, and Kitchen Dwellers, and a nice long set of musical diversity. This is MK with you. A word from our friends at Froggy Days. We've got lots of exciting stuff coming up, including Froggy Days later this month. Also this weekend, it's a big one. We've got Old Tone Music Festival, the Hudson Valley Wine and Food Fest on Saturday, and our Wellness Block Party on Sunday from noon to 3 at the Elmendorf Green, with everything from kids yoga, adult yoga, hemp, massage, mental health support, dogs, music, jujitsu, and so much more. 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

98.1 KZE, the amazing Laura Stevenson with Honey. There's an incredible video of Laura along with talented Jack Petruzzelli live in the KZE studio performing that song from earlier this summer, and you can check that out on the KZE YouTube. We also had Ray LaMontagne, Sharon Jones, and the Dap Kings, and Dolly Parton covering Billy Joel up top with Travelin' Prayer. It's MK in the 5 o'clock hour with another live in-studio cut from Pizza Party.

0: 98.1 KZE, Vampire Weekend, Taxi Cab, and Pizza Party, recorded right here in the KZE studios back on August 19th. Pizza Party is a new band here in the KZE listening area, and I'm all in on Pizza Party. I love those guys. It's MK with you, and another artist I love in the area is Trist, and Trist does a show here on KZE every Wednesday night called Nighthawks from 7 to 9, so stay tuned after the afternoon drive to hear what Trist is bringing you next. We've got a word from our friends at Heady Teddy's and some more local music coming up.
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98.1 KZE, more local music, ending that set of KZE musical diversity. That was a whole nother with Out of Time. Also had Etta James, Sunvolt, and Mike Cobb, one of our Friends Day guests, Friends Day regulars, with Irieland. This is MK hanging out with you until 7 o'clock this evening. And as I mentioned, Trist is up next from 7 to 9 with Nighthawks. I want to mention again our KZE Wellness Block Party coming up on Sunday. It's just a three-hour event, nice and quick, and it is going to be so much fun, you guys. You've got live music from Billy Pearson and everything from massage, yoga for kids and adults, the Red Hook Community Center, Columbia County Office for the Aging, refreshments from Sol Cafe and Smoothie Bar, Hudson Paws with some cute adoptable dogs, Train Stop Jiu-Jitsu on site, Upstate Pines, and much more. 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It's really shaping up to be an amazing event. That's this Sunday from noon to 3 on the Elmendorf Green right here in Red Hook. It's your arts and culture calendar now. We've got music coming up next from Rhiannon Giddens. The Arts and Culture Calendar on 98.1 KZE is brought to you by Northern Dutchess Botanical Gardens, where the plants we grow are the plants we sell, in the backwoods of Rhinebeck, ndbgonline.com. 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
2: 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Consume responsibly. Cannabis can be addictive. Cannabis can impair concentration and coordination. Do not operate a vehicle or machinery under the influence of cannabis. There may be health risks associated with the consumption of this product. Cannabis is not recommended for use by persons who are pregnant or nursing.
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Coming into the 6 o'clock hour on your Wednesday with Spiritualized and Too Late. Before that, Margot Price with a great take on Maggie's Farm. That's a new release from Margot. MK with you in the 6 o'clock hour on your Wednesday. Mentioned our busy weekend this weekend a number of times with the Old Tone and the Hudson Valley Wine and Food Fest and our wellness block party. But the fun doesn't stop after that. We've got Froggy Days coming up next weekend. That's down in Narrowsburg, New York. PeacePadProductions.com for tickets to Froggy Days. Also coming up, we've got our next parlor session on the books. We've got the MHA Dutchess County Sound of Nashville event. 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

0: Punch Brothers, Movement and Location, 98.1 KZE, and Pat Metheny, Last Train Home. Pat Metheny coming to the Egg in Albany on Wednesday, September 23rd. Right now, a look at your weather brought to you by MHA of Dutchess County and their Sound of Nashville fundraiser concert, October 6th, with a star-studded lineup of country music. Craig Morgan, Maggie Rose, Ian Flanagan, and more. Bardavon.org for tickets. We've got some showers moving in late tonight. Overnight temps in the upper 60s, partly cloudy, 85 tomorrow, but then right back down to 77 on Friday, and a nice mild weekend in the 70s with a mix of sun and clouds. Could see some showers on Sunday morning, but clearing up in time for our Elmendorf Green Wellness event on Sunday from noon to 3. Coming up next, Steven Sanchez on KZE.
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0: Mexican Institute of Sound with the Meridian Brothers and Beck, Ritmo Babylonia on 98.1 KZE. Also threw in one from Owen Pallett. Lewis takes off his shirt from the amazing Heartland album. That, my friends, that is one of my very favorite concept albums and just albums of all time. I've thought about doing a song-by-song album analysis of that one someday on the afternoon drive, but I don't know. Some of the songs are kind of short, and some of them are kind of hard without the rest of the context of the album, but I don't know. I'm thinking about it. I might have to do it at some point because it's such a great record. Also had Steven Sanchez with Sweet Love up at the top of the set. This is MK hanging out with you until 7 o'clock, and Trist is bringing you some Sweet Love from 7 to 9 on Nighthawks, so stay tuned. I got one more set of music up next, kicking off with new Kebmo. Stay tuned.
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0: Jeremy Messer Smith wrapping up the afternoon drive today. That one called Billionaires also had Marco Benevento, Sammy Ray and the Friends, and Keb Mo up top with Fussing and Fighting. That's new from Keb Mo. His album is out now called The Breakdown. It's been MK. I want to thank you for spending your afternoon with me and encourage you to stick around because Trist is up next with Nighthawks from 7 to 9. I'm back tomorrow, same time, same place with a conversation with Josh Radden and Amber Rubarth, who are playing at Daryl's House Club in Pawling, and I will be giving you a chance to win tickets to that show as well. Enjoy the rest of your night. Love you so much. Have a great one. 98.1 KZE. I'm out.
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2: Well, hello, my beautiful creatures of the night. It is time once again for another episode of Nighthawks Radio. I am so happy to be here with you once again, and just playing some good tunes tonight. Again, don't really have a set mood. However, I do plan on celebrating Nick Cave's birthday this month, so that's going to be happening in a couple of weeks, so that's going to be a fun show. But tonight, I think I got a lot of just some good dark oldies for you, some good music from the 80s and 90s, and so on. So to kick us off tonight, let's have Talk Talk do a song for us, and this one is called I Believe in You. And you know what? I believe in all you, baby.

98.1 KZE. Good evening, good evening. Trist here with you, and we are just getting started tonight with Nighthawks Radio. That was I Believe in You by Talk Talk. And coming up next, I am going to start off with the first opening track from, I think, my favorite Roxy Music. I can't choose, but I would say top 2-3 Roxy Music albums, Country Life. And this is the way the album starts off, and it's just so damn good. So take it all in, honey.

0: 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You are listening to Nighthawks Radio. And I'm your hostess here, Trist, every Wednesday, 7 to 9, right here, where you are, on KZE. Follow me on Instagram, TristOfficial, T-R-Y-S-T underscore official. And that was Street Spirit, Fade Out, by Radiohead. Before that, we had The Thrill of It All, Roxy Music. And we started you off with I Believe in You by Talk Talk. Talk Talk, as I say. I think I mean, do you hear my accent? Can you hear it? Because I think when I get into my radio vibes, sometimes the accent disappears. But I got to say, I love my accent. You know, it's just very old school. Reminds me of growing up in Queens. Anyway, my next segment I'm going to do after we take a break is going to be honoring some of my favorite witches. Because, we're getting into Halloween season, baby. I can feel it. I already put out my welcome mat with the big bat on it. So, we're going to take a break. Stick around. We'll be right back with more Nighthawks Radio.
1: 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Singing sensation Marlon Saunders, just off his tour with the Lumineers. 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

98.1 KZE, Trist here with ya, and I'm so happy you're here with me, baby. And that was She's My Witch by Kip Tyler. So this is Nighthawks Radio, every Wednesday, 7 to 9. Come follow me on Instagram at TristOfficial, T-R-Y-S-T underscore official. I've got a wonderful announcement that October 9th, after the amazing Strange House Vampire Cabaret and Sideshow that I'll be hosting, I will also be performing with my band and releasing a new single, debuting a new single, and I am doing a full set of my original music October 9th at The Colony. So one price of one ticket will get you to both shows, plus the after party and the pre-show too, which I'll be showing 1931's Dracula. So as you know, I love to celebrate Halloween, spooky season. You know, I feel it in the air. So this next segment, like I said, is about kind of some of my favorite witches. And speaking of my favorite witches, this next artist is one of my biggest inspirations. And it's none other than Kate Bush, baby.

0: 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This is Nighthawks Radio. I'm your hostess here, Trist, every Wednesday, 7 to 9. And follow me on Instagram at TristOfficial, T-R-Y-S-T. That was Gold Dust Woman by Fleetwood Mac. And before that, we had Wow by Kate Bush. Can I tell you a funny story? I'm telling you, if you ever get the hiccups, I know the cure. You need to sing the chorus of Wow at the top of your lungs. It's a little, you know, obnoxious maybe to those around you, but I'm telling you, it works every time. It must be something with, like, the muscles or something that... Sing the chorus of Wow by Kate Bush when you have the hiccups next time. Just try it out. See if it works. Let me know. It always works for me, and I found that out when I was very young and silly at a party one night. That's a whole other story. Anyway, before that, we had She's My Witch by Kip Tyler. I mentioned I was celebrating witches, and so we're going to may do that a little bit more throughout the show. So stick around. We've got more music coming your way. Don't go anywhere.
1: 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The Lemon Squeeze in New Paltz, Sex Trivia. Snugs in New Paltz, Fugazi Cash. Wednesday, Colony in Woodstock, Soil and Soul on the Patio. Lark Hall in Albany, Aris plays The 11, a monthly residency. The Falcon in Marlborough, The Under Ground Blues Jam, hosted by Carl Allwire. Daryl's House in Pauling, PJ Ferguson and the Tennessee Strange. The Lemon Squeeze in New Paltz, Open Mic. Thursday, Colony in Woodstock, Nancy Donnelly Jazz Duo on the Patio. Inside at Colony, Driving and Crying. Taste Buds Cafe in Red Hook, Tasty Tunes, Open Mic. The Falcon in Marlborough, The Tom Pretties. The Lemon Squeeze in New Paltz, Christina Kohler. The Bunball Barn in South Egremont, Massachusetts, Christy Lee. Daryl's House in Pauling, APB. Snugs in New Paltz, Open Mic. Friday, Colony in Woodstock, Joel Harrison's Cosmic Boogie in the Garden. Inside at Colony, Roadhouse 60s, a tribute to the music of the 60s. Lark Hall in Albany, Happy Hour with Spendthrift Lover at the 11. At Lark Hall, Hex, The Cover Up 2, Goth Night. 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Snugs in New Paltz, Jeff Bag, The Fuse, and Eyes of a Horse. Saturday, Daryl's House in Pauling, Brunch with Jim Papasil. Later on at Daryl's House, Beyond the Wall, the complete Pink Floyd experience. 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Lark Hall in Albany, an evening with David Nail. 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North County Band. Tempo Performing Arts Center in Kingston. The Horsenecks. The Lemon Squeeze in New Paltz. Atibia. Snugs in New Paltz. Snugs in New Paltz. JITB and Mind Open. Sunday. Daryl's House in Pauling, brunch with Two Blue. Later at Daryl's House, The Gathering Gloom, The Cure Tribute, Maverick Concert Hall in Woodstock, The Borromeo String Quartet, Rojan Brewing Company in Hillsdale, Bob Green, Colin McCoy, and Rob Bradley. Colony in Woodstock on the patio, Two Lazy Boys. 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

0: Night of the week. 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
2: 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This is Nighthawks Radio, and I'm your hostess, Trist. And I mentioned we're going to do some more witchy vibes. So my next favorite witch is Tori Amos, and this is off one of my favorite albums of hers,

Welcome back to Nighthawks Radio. Trist here with ya, and you're listening to 91KZE. That was Satan Is Her Name by Steve King. That's a fun, campy song. I love that. And again, I'm celebrating a little Halloween vibes. We're easing in, baby. Before that, we had Raspberry Swirl by Tori Amos, one of my favorite witches. And coming up next, I'm going to play a song that I love. I've played it before on here, and last night I was listening to it, watching the music video, which I love. And, you know, it was one of the first times where I think I really, like, listened to the lyrics, like, in full. I'm usually good with that, but I think certain things come to you at certain times, and it was just like, wow, good lyrics, great song, great video. This is Nothing Left to Lose by Everything But the Girl.

0: 91KZE. You're listening to Nighthawks Radio, and this is Trist with ya. That was Nothing Left to Lose by Everything But the Girl. Before that, we had Satan Is Her Name by Steve King, and before that, Raspberry Swirl by Tori Amos. Follow me at Trist Official on Instagram, and like I said, tonight we're celebrating a little spooky season vibes. So stick around, more Nighthawks coming your way.
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0: 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Thank you so much for tuning in with me. I'm here every Wednesday, 7 to 9, and follow me on Instagram at TristOfficial. We've got a whole second hour of music coming your way, and right now we're going to get into some Doors action with The Spy.

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So you can let all the boys know I've died standing pat. 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

0: 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Folks, now that you have heard my story,
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